0: yesteryear. I'll be bringing you timeless hits to vibe to every Thursday from 3 to 5pm. But you see me, I like to do things differently and play you some tunes you may have even forgotten about. Sure, we'll throw in the classics you love, but expect to hear those underrated bangers of the past that you just won't hear anywhere else. Good vibes, throwback anthems, and laid-back chatter that will make your Thursday feel like a Friday. Be sure to join me, Carrera Chanel, right here on Croydon FM. 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
1: 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We're not going nowhere. Whenever they are late, we're always there soon. Thank you, Jaya Rice, Croydon in the morning. Oh yes, you keep us sheltered like a awning. Out there.
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0: Oh, Mr. Normski, live and direct right here in the place to be. 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

Yeah, double checking on you. You know I never put the pressure on you. 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You knew what it was when you signed up. Now you gotta run it up. I be out of words trying to sum it up.

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I'ma play it how it is. Ayy, I been player for some years. 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Rose Royce still Uncle Phil. Yeah.

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0: 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I'm going to talk about Cryder. 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

0: yesteryear. I'll be bringing you timeless hits to vibe to every Thursday from 3 to 5pm. But you see me, I like to do things differently and play you some tunes you may have even forgotten about. Sure, we'll throw in the classics you love, but expect to hear those underrated bangers of the past that you just won't hear anywhere else. Good vibes, throwback anthems, and laid-back chatter that will make your Thursday feel like a Friday. 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

AMG 63s. I tell all my rake it up, break it down, bag it up. Bag it up, bag it up, bag it up, bag it up, bag it up, bag it up, bag it up, bag it up, bag it up, bag it up, bag it up, bag it up, bag it up, bag it up, bag it up, bag it up, bag it up, bag it up, bag it up, bag it up, bag it up, bag it up, bag it up, bag it up, bag it up, bag it up, bag it up, bag it up, bag it up, bag it up, bag it up, bag it up, bag it up, bag it up, bag it up, bag it up, bag it up, bag it up, bag it up, bag it up, bag it up, bag it up, bag it up, bag it up, bag it up, bag it up, bag it up, bag it up, bag it up, bag it up, bag it up, bag it up, bag it up, bag it up, 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
1: 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Big things are gone, more fire. How you mean? Where me born and me grow in a London. Big up our jungle is massive.
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0: of yesteryear. I'll be bringing you timeless hits to vibe to every Thursday from 3 to 5pm. But you see me, I like to do things differently and play you some tunes you may have even forgotten about. Sure, we'll throw in the classics you love, but expect to hear those underrated bangers of the past that you just won't hear anywhere else. Good vibes, throwback anthems, and laid-back chatter that will make your Thursday feel like a Friday. 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
1: 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Whenever they are late, we are always there soon. Thank you, Jaya Rice, cry down in all the morning. Oh, yes, you keep us sheltered like a awning. Out there.
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0: 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Things to listen out for is our Reggae Got Soul segment. If you like a bargain, then there's Two for One and the Who Am I corner, where you have to guess who our feature artist is. 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
1: Yo, it's MC Bushwackalakalaw. 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
1: Well, I'm me at the youth, we sing cutie, cutie. 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

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Original.

0: Here at Croydon FM, we're on the lookout for DJs and presenters. 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

0: So that was Kyla with Molai on the remix of Do You Mind, a UK classic. I love this song so much. It just brings me back to the time back in the day when I was younger and you're just vibesing along. Such a big tune. I'm so happy for Kyla. I love how this song just keeps on giving all these years later, from Drake to Molai. I'm sure there's other artists as well that have definitely sampled her track. So yeah, shout out to Kyla and Molai. And yeah, Molai also, you know, she said that she wants to keep nurturing that Caribbean love to the Caribbean fans, other musicians and artists, and in the Caribbean community. So she went to the Caribbean Awards as well. So I love that she's really trying to bridge that gap as well, which is nice. And yeah, that was definitely Caribbean infused fusion influences from the way she was rapping on the track. So yeah, I love that she's always trying to give love back to the Caribbean community. So right now I want to get into another new track, and this is a track by DJ Polo and it features Yiga, an artist that I truly love her music. She's definitely representing the R&B, electronic R&B alternative babes. So, you know, I have to support that, you know. And she's from Bricky, she's from South. So, you know, I've got to represent. So I want to play their new track, which is called 3 AM. And it's like a funky house electronic vibe. So let's get into some new music here on Croydon FM.
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0: So that was Tinashe Pillow Fight. Such a tune. I love that Tinashe. She just keeps going and going. And that's on period. Like, don't let anyone stop you, even if people are copying you down to the T. So that's what I love about her. She's got a new project, and yeah, she's got a whole new sound, look, aesthetic. I just love that. You know, Tinashe keeps going, reinventing herself, which is definitely not easy. It looks easy, but shout out to her. Right now, I want to get into some more R&B. I want to get into Victoria Monet, and she has a new track called Juicy. And yeah, she just loves to talk about different things on this track, and it's a very flirty track. I love it. And yeah, let's get into some Victoria Monet. She always eats down with her R&B tracks, and yeah, I love that she can always like take influences from different timelines, time zones when it comes to music. She can do the 80s, the 60s, the 90s, the 2000s, and she just really embodies it and makes it her own. So that's what I love about Victoria. So let's get into Victoria Monet with Juicy here on Croydon FM.
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0: Right now, I want to get into some more R&B with a track, Nipper and Blast with Homegrown. Of course, Homegrown is repping London, UK, and I love that Blast is on this track with him. And of course, this was when he went to the US. I feel like he has a really like US sound. He definitely does, a US R&B sound. But I love that they did the UK and US link up, which is Soty. They both have like similar vibes, which I love. So let's get into Nipper and Blast with Homegrown here on Croydon FM.
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Damn. 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

0: That was Trippie Redd, Party Next Door, with a tune, a big, big tune called Say What, here on Croydon FM. So soon we'll be getting into some ads, and then the second half of my show, where I love playing Afrobeats and my piano, high life, and two-step music. I love it so much. So definitely stay tuned for that. But right now, I want to get into some more R&B. I want to take it to old school R&B with Cut Close and Lay My Body Down on Croydon FM. So let's get into some classic old school R&B. The 90s, the golden era of R&B. Let's get into it.
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1: 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It's your girl Lily here, and welcome to my show, Sunday Chill with Lily. I'm here from 11 a.m. to 1 p.m. every single Sunday, giving you the vibes that you need. This is the second half of my show where I love playing Afrobeats, amapiano, and high life music. So you know you're gonna have a good time here on Croydon FM. So I can't help it, but I want to start this section of my show with Rema's latest track, Oh No. I've been loving the Afro-Caribbean fusion vibes. I'm here for it. And the fact that it's produced by a Russian and this is London, it's a good time. So let's get into Rema, Oh No on Croydon FM.
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0: With Yaya. I honestly can't get enough of this tune. Like, this song is too hard. I love it so much. Such a vibe. So I want to get into some new Tyler with one of my favorite songs from her latest project, which is A-Pop. I'm a piano pop. And yeah, I love this track right now. So I want to get into it right now here on Croydon FM.
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let's get the party started. See you at the bar, you was hardly talking. That's when I knew that your heart was scarring. Friends to lovers need a part to star in. Like, wait, babe, let me

0: Such a tune by Molai, Party Girl, here on Croydon FM. So soon I'll be getting into the Amapiano section of my show, the last section of my show. But right now I want to start and end this section on a good track, and it is Pile. Pile, I love this song so much. So I had to, you know, start off this last section of my show, well, the last part of the Afrobeat section. And then we'll get into some Amapiano. So let's get into a TikTok classic at this point. I love the song so much. And let's get into Pile here on Croydon FM.
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0: That was Katoz with No Wahala here on Croydon FM. So like I was saying before, this is the last section of my show. And yeah, I'm going to be playing some Amapiano tunes. So I want to get into a track right now by Uncle MC, DJ Mafarusa, NT Sacco, featuring Focalistic and Sean 101 with Settler. So let's get into some vibes here on Croydon FM.
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0: 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I hope you've enjoyed the vibes. 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So definitely do that. Check out everything I just said. I hope you have a great, blessed Sunday, and of course, a great start to your week. Have a blessed week, of course. But don't go anywhere. I'm going to be playing some more Amapiano tunes. And I want to play this track that I've been loving recently with Khalil Harrison, Sika, RZA, and Tyler ICU featuring Alima Crazy called Weekend. So I want to get into that vibe. But of course, enjoy more music, and I'll see you next week. Have a good one. Bye.
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2: This is me in the one day. This is a sad. I feel like I'm going to go on the mass. I hope yes.

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3: 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Good afternoon, people.
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0: My Tribe. Tribe.
3: What's going on? Shout out to Cyanide on the wings.
4: Then we become a trio.
3: Hey, I feel like I ain't been about for a minute, you know.
4: You haven't, bro.
3: It's a vibesy one today, trust me. We're going to make up for lost time. Shout out to all the listeners. We there.

out to all the CFM family. This is how we start things off today. It's gonna be a good show. Alright, the vibes is nice already. Sun's out. What's my people doing? What's going on? Yeah. Out to Skio. Out to Delboy. Shout out Lady Carla. Out to the rest of the My Tribe Collective.

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This one. 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
0: 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Shout out to Frank White. Alter Axe.
1: Yeah, yeah.
0: Shout out to Quartz, the twins.
1: Old school.

This rhythm here, you know, shout out to Eastwood. Shout out to Eastwood. We told you this is where you're going to hear it. This is where you're going to hear it. This is the My Tribe Collective Show, 1, 2, 3, every Sunday. Lock in, people. We're dead there.

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Taking it from the top, the edge. This is the Mind Tribe Collective. 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Selector Woods, DJ Marco, MB, myself, MC Cyanide B. We're going to run this once more. 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

0: 타! 세메타! 타! 타! Real world, this is not a drill. This is the Mind Tribe Collective, and this is the Mind Tribe Takeover Show. We do this every Sunday, 1 p.m. until 3 p.m. right here on CFM. Right about now, Selector Woods operating deck one, deck two. Start deck one, sir. We had to give this a hard stop and serve it a producer.
1: European 305 on the buttons. And J-Bo.

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Selector, selector. Sounds of Selector Woods. We also got DJ Marco NB. Myself, MC Cyanide B. My Tribe Collective. I met a girl. She tried to walk across the lake. She took a turn right but left a mistake. I don't wanna rush her, but I'll ask her if she gets her bearings straight.

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Selector! Bare vibes, bare flavor, bare energy. This is how we do it, you know. 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And we mean it.

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2: Straight back in. And we're back on the other side. Marco MB on the buttons. This is the My Tribe Collective. What's good, people? How we sounding? Nice.
1: My tribe.
2: Hopefully we could keep the levels up. Shout out to Woods for the last hour.
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0: capacitor, selector. 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
1: Oh, the original one, yeah. 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
1: Jeez.
0: And there's a robot that comes out, one of the baddies, and he just drills. Yeah? I think his name's Rumble. That's what this rhythm is.
1: Cold, cold. 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
0: That's right. Soundwave.
1: Old school.
0: Soundwave.
1: Bad.
0: And then you got, do you remember my man? 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
1: Is that Starscream, yeah. Cold, cold.
2: Nah. I gotta say, Soundwave was the baddest.
1: Hey, right, Soundwave was cold, and I. Shout out to the Walkman Massive.
2: Steam. I've only heard about them things, they're not old enough.

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Girlie, why your back a big around? Are you busted down and make me proud? Maybe that is why I come back again. The dopamine make me do them again. Where the money, it's probably where we did. Say she wanna, she loves me. Jay Holiday, plug said he's French, so we call him Trezeguet.

0: 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I'll be playing music you know and love, from Trenchtown to Jonestown to Tivoli. 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
3: Of all those hearts in the world, you came to mind. You came to mind. Of all those hearts in the world, you came to mind. You came to mind.
4: Got your face as my background, counting the days till you're back round. It started as a sweet nothing, now I'm shocked at what would be coming. Never thought you would acknowledge me, but I know how to speak to you properly. Every day we converse with honesty, you broke my matrix, you're the anomaly. I met you on a train, couple weeks passed and it's never been the same. In an instant you put a message in my brain, held back a bit and now I'm ready to proclaim. Never will refrain, chemistry's in another lane from the second you came into my domain. I know your thoughts on intimacy, kinda gassed when you're thinking of me.

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Feeling kinda posh with our green tea. Binge watch a Breaking Bad series. Eating chicken till our hands feel greasy. With a bottle of wine for hydration. Early shift, I walk you to the station. But now it's Stockwell stargazing. 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
3: Damn, man, we ain't even had to go through it like that. 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
1: 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We're not going nowhere. We're never there late, we're always there soon. Thank you, Jaya Rice, Croydon in all the morning. Oh, yes, you keep us sheltered like a awning. 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

greetings, greetings, greetings. Flash it, I and you flash it up. 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A little girl, can't you have some respect? Every man is another week, another Sunday with me, Sergeant Bilko. Little girl, just cool. On a Revival Rundown Show. 97.

0: 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I'm going to talk about Crider. You know the thing said, this is busy signal as I watch you now. Big up. Keep the music blasting.
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0: And

Big shout out to Sunny. Big shout out to Mark. Reaching out to the one like Joey and Richard too. And a big, big shout out to Sandra Brown, who celebrated her big birthday. She celebrated it yesterday, but her birthday was actually earlier on in the week. And I need to say a big shout out to myself too. I am 1 year older as well, people. Yes. Man's made it, guy. You get me? Another year, pad deb. I saw we like things for Guan. So big shout out to myself as well. And thank you for all the best wishes and happy birthdays. I've had a tons load on Facebook and Insta, etc., etc. I've had loads of them. So I really want to give a big shout out to each and everybody who wished me a happy birthday. And it was a happy birthday. Now, enough about me. Let's get back to you and what you want to listen to. Time is now 5:44 in the afternoon. And we're going to play a Marvin Gaye selection. Listen, June.

can't just get away with one, Greg. 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
0: We're going to slip into a rubber dub thing soon. We're going to play a couple more before the ad breaks, and on the other side, we're going dangerous, pan or no? 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

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And on the other side, you'll have to wait and see. With, of course, the weather report.

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1: Yes, people, it's Leon, a.k.a.

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So that's Nami Wams.

0: and I'll be joined by some very special guests, bringing you interviews, freestyles, live sets, B2Bs, and much more. 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
1: It's time for the weather forecast for the following week. Today, I don't need to tell you about today here in London. It's warm, isn't it? It's like 20 centigrade, believe it or not, but it is warm. It's T-shirt weather. And you know why that is? This is what I learned today. It's because it's high humidity. 46% of humidity is in the air. And that means, and plus there's no wind. So that means it's close to the body. And that's why you feel warm. It's not overcast. It's sunny. And it's only 20 centigrade, but it feels warmer. It feels a little bit warmer than that. But anyway, that's today. What about tomorrow? 23 centigrade for tomorrow? That means, let me see the humidity, 5%, really? Interesting. 23 degrees tomorrow. So that's warmer than today, believe it or not. 24 on Tuesday, lovely weather again. On Wednesday, I've got 23 again, 22 again on Thursday, 25 on Friday. Oh, we'll see about that, hey. On Saturday, it's back down to 22. I say back down. You know what? This is towards the end of September, and the weather is nice. T-shirt, light hoodie, light jacket. That's how we're dropping things this week. You get me? Anyway, the time is now 7 minutes past 6 in the evening. We're going to play some Ghetto Queen.

People, if you're going to send me a text, which I wholeheartedly appreciate, and, make sure you put your name in there so I can say something back to you. Yeah. Okay? Make sure you make your name, your bank account. 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Just your name would be nice, yeah?

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0: Well, and me and the youth were saying cutie, cutie. 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
1: 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I don't know, we're outside.
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2: 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It's lit.
3: We're going to continue with some more Studio One, the sounds of the Heptones.

I'm wishing you a fantastic week ahead. Whatever you do. I've given you the weather report. So you got the weather behind you today. And all week. There's a few days, there's like 30% chance of rain. But it's only scattered showers. Little drizzle here and there.

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1: It's the boy Suspect, and right now you're locked into Croydon FM, yeah? Stay locked. It's lit.
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0: Brand new from St. Ludo. Capital 1A. 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
1: Yeah.
0: Keep it.

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School days with a Fred Ducci on my head. 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I beg you. Yeah, I said it. 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

0: brand new from 28. Graham's Not Dead. 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
1: Boss.
0: It's 8:38, 8:36, sorry, on your Sunday night. You're locked into Croydon FM. Hot to everyone locked in. Shout out Patrick. Shout out Kadiat. Shout out Josie Jane. Shout out Daniel. Shout out the TikTok chat. We're well and truly in the UK rap section. You might have heard me play this one a little bit earlier. I apologise for any language that may have slipped through.
1: Boss.
0: That's live radio, baby. But this is the clean version. Brand new from Tiago Brazy. Firaducci. 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
1: Stay over there, it's safe in a sandbox over here, we do PvP. If they ain't asking if I got aimbot, how good can man really be? You spent too much time in a chat box and watched too much DVDs. Right now it feels like it's a cup final and I got the spirit of Stevie G. Wait, how's your CV read? Are you on job? Are you really greased? And if you see man out and about, show some love or leave me be. 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The man that are subs round here will make your captain look really weak. Blue ticks don't make your shoot better, cause these days everyone's using the meta. 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Never.

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0: 8:51 on your Sunday night. We're nearing the end of the heat check. Don't worry, I'll be back same time next week, putting you onto the hottest in brand new music. What a stacked week, man. Hella new releases, new artists to come across. I'm going to be updating the playlist tonight. It'll be up on my Instagram story, ready for your commute tomorrow. That's at LR Music on Instagram if you need it. And if you don't already, follow Croydon FM as well. Not sure why you wouldn't. I've probably got time for one more. Stick around for the Man of the House show. And I'll see you next week. In the meantime, stay hydrated, stay vibing, keep supporting the music that moves you. And most importantly, keep it Croydon FM. Had to end it on this one.
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1: Max, disrespect to a
0: Dima.
1: Yes. Yeah. Let's talk action again. No dead MCs in my faction again.
0: I watched the whole set.
1: Talk action again. No dead MCs. I'm not asking again.
0: You've been locked into the heat check on Croydon FM. 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

0: Baby, come over here. 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Get inside the bed and it's playhouse music. Baby, let's get naked and it's playhouse music. Baby, come over here. Take off your clothes. Get inside the bed and it's playhouse music. Baby, let's get naked and it's playhouse music. Baby, come over here. Take off your clothes. Get inside the bed and it's playhouse music. 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

grooves in the mix. Kicking things off with this one, Babe, Let's Play House. Hold tight, Polo the man. Hold tight, Lucas, big up yourself. Hope you have a good week, mate. So tonight we got 2 hours of the finest house sounds for ya. This week we're dipping into the deep house, soulful house sound for the first hour for sure. If you like these kind of grooves and these kind of sounds, you know where to keep it. 97.8 and 99.4 FM. You're done now. Tell a friend to tell a friend, yeah?

Hours of the finest house sounds. Rolling deep, deep house minimal style. 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

Shout out to Patricia. Let me give a shout out to Carly. Big up the Locked In crew. This one entitled Three Dies. Sounds of UV on the buttons.

And I like this one. Track entitled Give It To Me. Sounds of the Sun Lounge. We got some classic business in the mix. Watch it now.

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Oxy on the buttons. This one following a track entitled, well, there is no title actually, it said no name.

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12: I never thought of myself as the giving type, but I guess I am. I cook my housemate an extra delicious pot of stew after a long night shift. And I give blood when I can. Investing 1 hour of my time can save up to 3 lives. Like the life of my little cousin, Jace, who suffers from sickle cell. But you wouldn't know that by how cheeky he is. 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

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Myself, Lil Michael, on the ones and twos right now. It is the man of the house show. We deliver nothing but the finest house sounds. 2 hours of finest right here. Into the final hour. Kicking off the second half of this one.

You know what, I lied. I'm gonna squeeze in a new tune that I didn't get to play last week. For some reason, it said file error. I just checked, it's alright tonight.

0: Last one for me tonight. Right. I'll be in the building, same place, same time, next week, Sunday, 9 to 11. Last show of September. Can you believe September done? Will be the monthly roundup, and I will catch you
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2: Yeah. 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